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1: 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Yes, a little beanie on my head, the red, white, and blue jacket. 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
0: Joan Brandis surely knew the name of that tune. I missed again. Phil Collins Classic won the West Side Story Gateway Playhouse tickets and qualified for Steve Woodward, John Fogerty, Jones Beach tickets September 12th. Your chance in the morning, 8:30, if you can name that tune with the Wise Man. Did you get the impossible trivia question? If your kids are about 9, they should be doing this household chore. What is it? The laundry. Melissa Loba, a first-time winner in Santa Maria's, working over at Specialty in Holtzville, knew it. Madonna, Shakira, going to do the World Cup Final Halftime Show. July 19th out of MetLife Journeys, coming to Nassau Coliseum. November 7th, that goes on sale on Friday. And more Americans say they're cooler than they were back in high school. And a commencement speaker got booed when she mentioned how great AI was. Oh, and Michael Jackson and Madonna, big 80s acts at the top of the Billboard album charts. Everything's easy again. See you in the morning. Your chance to qualify for Jones Beach tickets, 8:30, if you can name that tune with Wiseman.

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1: Catch the Wiseman at Nissan 112 of Patchogue on Saturday, May 16th from noon to 2. 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
6: 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As of last year, there are at least 15 clinical trials for breast cancer vaccines in the U.S., some already in their second and third phases. One heavily watched effort from Cleveland Clinic and Anixa Biosciences just completed its phase one human trial and advances to a second phase. The company said 74% of phase one participants had an immune response to the vaccine and the trial met all its primary endpoints, meaning the vaccine performed in the way researchers hoped it would.
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4: Joan Brandis surely knew the name of that tune. I missed again, too. Collins Classic. Won the West Side Story Gateway Playhouse tickets and qualified for Steve Woodward, John Fogerty, Jones Beach tickets. September 12th, your chance in the morning, 8:30, if you can name that tune with the Wise Man. If you get the impossible trivia question, if your kids are about 9, they should be doing this household chore. What is it? The laundry. Melissa Loba, a first-time winner in Santa Mauritius, working over at Specialty in Holtzville, knew it. Madonna Shakira, going to do the World Cup final halftime show. July 19th out of MetLife Journeys, coming to Nassau Coliseum. November 7th, that goes on sale on Friday. And more Americans say they're cooler than they were back in high school, and a commencement speaker got booed when she mentioned how great AI was. Oh, and Michael Jackson and Madonna, big 80s acts at the top of the Billboard album charts. Everything's easy again. See you in the morning. Your chance to qualify for Jones Beach tickets, 8:30, if you can name that tune with Wise Man.

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2: Joan Brandis surely knew the name of that tune. I missed again, too. 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Won the West Side Story Gateway Playhouse tickets and qualified for Steve Woodward, John Fogerty, Jones Beach tickets September 12th. Your chance in the morning, 8:30, if you can name that tune. With the wise man. If you get the impossible trivia question, if your kids are about 9, they should be doing this household chore. What is it? The laundry. Melissa Loba, a first-time winner in Santa Maria, working over at Specialty in Holtzville, knew it. Madonna Shakira going to do the World Cup final halftime show July 19th out of MetLife. Journeys coming to Nassau Coliseum November 7th. That goes on sale on Friday. And more Americans say they're cooler than they were back in high school. And a commencement speaker got booed when she mentioned how great AI was. Oh, and Michael Jackson and Madonna. Big 80s acts at the top of the Billboard album charts. Everything's easy again. See you in the morning. 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
1: Catch a wise man at Nissan 112 of Patchogue on Saturday, May 16th from noon to 2. 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Yeah, those are the crew chief fireworks tickets for July 3rd, the American 250 celebration, biggest in Suffolk County, with Suffolk County executive Ed Romaine, and of course, Brookhaven supervisor Dan Panico. 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
2: Joan Brandis surely knew the name of that tune. I missed again, too. Collins Classic, won the West Side Story Gateway Playhouse tickets and qualified for Steve Woodward, John Fogerty, Jones Beach tickets September 12th. Your chance in the morning, 8:30, if you can name that tune with the Wise Man. Did you give the impossible trivia question? If your kids are about 9, they should be doing this household chore. What is it? The laundry. Melissa Loba, a first-time winner in Santa Maria, working over at Specialty in Holtzville, knew it. Madonna, Shakira, going to do the World Cup Final Halftime Show July 19th out of MetLife. Journeys coming to Nassau Coliseum November 7th. That goes on sale on Friday. And more Americans say they're cooler than they were back in high school. And a commencement speaker got booed when she mentioned how great AI was. Oh, and Michael Jackson

And Madonna, big 80s acts at the top of the Billboard album charts. Everything's easy again. See you tomorrow. Your chance to qualify for Jones Beach tickets, 8:30, if you can name that tune with Wiseman.

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1: Joan Brandis surely knew the name of that tune. I missed again, too. Collins Classic won the West Side Story Gateway Playhouse tickets and qualified for Steve Woodward, John Fogerty, Jones Beach tickets September 12th. Your chance in the morning, 8:30, if you can name that tune with the Wise Man. If you get the impossible trivia question, if your kids are about 9, they should be doing this household chore. What is it? The laundry. Melissa Loba, a first-time winner in Santa Maria's, working over at Specialty in Holtzville, knew it. Madonna Shakira going to do the World Cup Final Halftime Show. July 19th out of MetLife. Journeys coming to Nassau Coliseum. November 7th, that goes on sale on Friday. And more Americans say they're cooler than they were back in high school. And a commencement speaker got booed when she mentioned how great AI was. Oh, and Michael Jackson and Madonna. Big 80s acts. They're at the top of the Billboard album charts. Everything's easy again. See you in the morning. Your chance to qualify for Jones Beach tickets, 8:30, if you can name that tune with the Wise Man.

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1: Big 98.1, you know, when Shakira tickets to see her July 20th out at Barclays Center. All you got to do is text the word Shakira. S-H-A-K-I-R-A. 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Wise man's hips don't lie. Go ahead and do it now. 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
0: So, what did you miss if you missed the Wise Man in the Morning on Big 98.1?
1: Joan Brandis surely knew the name of that tune. I missed it again, too. Collins Classic. Won the West Side Story Gateway Playhouse tickets and qualified for Steve Woodward, John Fogerty, Jones Beach tickets September 12th. Your chance in the morning, 8:30, if you can name that tune with the Wise Man. Did you get the impossible trivia question? If your kids are about 9, they should be doing this household chore. What is it? The laundry. Melissa Loba, a first-time winner in Santa Maria's, working over at Specialty in Holtzville, knew it. Madonna Shakira going to do the World Cup Final Halftime Show July 19th out of MetLife. Journey's coming to Nassau Coliseum November 7th. That goes on sale on Friday. And more Americans say they're cooler than they were back in high school. And a commencement speaker got booed when she mentioned how great AI was. Oh, and Michael Jackson and Madonna, big 80s acts. At the top of the Billboard album charts. Everything's easy again. See you in the morning. Your chance to qualify for Jones Beach tickets, 8:30, if you can name that tune with Wise Man.

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1: Catch a wise man at Nissan 112 of Patchogue on Saturday, May 16th from noon to 2. 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
1: Joan Brandis surely knew the name of that tune. I missed again, too. Collins Classic won the West Side Story Gateway Playhouse tickets and qualified for Steve Woodward, John Fogerty, Jones Beach tickets September 12th. Your chance in the morning, 8:30, if you can name that tune with the Wise Man. If you get the impossible trivia question, if your kids are about 9, they should be doing this household chore. What is it? The laundry. Melissa Loba, a first-time winner in Santa Maritza's, working over at Specialty in Holtzville, knew it. Madonna, Shakira, going to do the World Cup Final Halftime Show. July 19th out of MetLife. Journeys coming to Nassau Coliseum. November 7th, that goes on sale on Friday. And more Americans say they're cooler than they were back in high school. And a commencement speaker got booed when she mentioned how great AI was. Oh, and Michael Jackson and Madonna, big 80s acts at the top of the Billboard album charts. Everything's easy again. See you in the morning. Your chance to qualify for Jones Beach tickets, 8:30, if you can name that tune with the Wise Man.

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1: 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What? 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
0: So, what did you miss if you missed the Wise Man in the Morning on Big 98.1?
1: Joan Brandis surely knew the name of that tune. I missed again. Phil Collins classic won the West Side Story Gateway Playhouse tickets and qualified for Steve Woodward, John Fogerty, Jones Beach tickets September 12th. Your chance in the morning, 8:30, if you can name that tune with the Wise Man. Did you get the impossible trivia question? If your kids are about 9, they should be doing this household chore. What is it? The laundry. Melissa Loba, a first-time winner in Santa Maria's, working over at Specialty in Holtzville, knew it. Madonna. Shakira going to do the World Cup Final Halftime Show. July 19th out of MetLife Journeys coming to Nassau Coliseum. November 7th, that goes on sale on Friday. And more Americans say they're cooler than they were back in high school. And a commencement speaker got booed when she mentioned how great AI was. Oh, and Michael Jackson and Madonna. Big 80s acts at the top of the Billboard album charts. Everything's easy again. See you in the morning. Your chance to qualify for Jones Beach tickets, 8:30, if you can name that tune with Wise Man.

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1: 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And this year we're counting down the top 50 Big 98 artists. 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
1: Joan Brandis surely knew the name of that tune. I missed again, too. Collins Classic won the West Side Story Gateway Playhouse tickets and qualified for Steve Woodward, John Fogerty, Jones Beach tickets September 12th. Your chance in the morning, 8:30, if you can name that tune with the Wise Man. If you get the impossible trivia question, if your kids are about 9, they should be doing this household chore. What is it? The laundry. Melissa Loba, a first-time winner in Santa Maria's, working over at Specialty in Holtzville, knew it. Madonna. Shakira going to do the World Cup Final Halftime Show July 19th out of MetLife. Journey's coming to Nassau Coliseum November 7th. That goes on sale on Friday. And more Americans say they're cooler than they were back in high school. And a commencement speaker got booed when she mentioned how great AI was. Oh, and Michael Jackson and Madonna, big 80s acts at the top of the Billboard album charts. Everything's easy again. See you in the morning. Your chance to qualify for Jones Beach tickets, 8:30, if you can name that tune with Wiseman.

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1: Catch the wise man at Nissan 112 of Patchogue on Saturday, May 16th from noon to 2. Come on out, have some fun. 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
0: So, what did you miss if you missed the Wise Man in the Morning on Big 98.1?
1: Joan Brandis surely knew the name of that tune. I missed again, too. Collins Classic won the West Side Story Gateway Playhouse tickets and qualified for Steve Winwood, John Fogerty, Jones Beach tickets, September 12th. Your chance in the morning, 8:30, if you can name that tune with the Wise Man. If you get the impossible trivia question, if your kids are about 9, they should be doing this household chore. What is it? The laundry. Melissa Loba, a first-time winner in Santa Maria's, working over at Specialty in Holtzville, knew it. Madonna Shakira going to do the World Cup Final Halftime Show July 19th out of MetLife. Journeys coming to Nassau Coliseum November 7th. That goes on sale on Friday. And more Americans say they're cooler than they were back in high school. And a commencement speaker got booed when she mentioned how great AI was. Oh, and Michael Jackson and Madonna, big 80s acts at the top of the Billboard album charts. Everything's 80s again. See you in the morning. Your chance to qualify for Jones Beach tickets, 8:30, if you can name that tune with Wise Man.

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10: News. I'm Deborah Valentine. President Donald Trump is on his way back to the United States following meetings with China's President Xi Jinping during a 3-day summit in Beijing. President Trump says fantastic business deals were made during the visit.
11: This has been an incredible visit. I think a lot of good has come of it. We've made some fantastic trade deals, great for both countries.
10: President Trump also says China's president has agreed Iran must not have a nuclear program and that China will not sell weapons to Tehran and will work to help end the conflict with Iran. China's president visits the U.S. in September. Africa's CDC, the continent's top public health body, today confirmed a new Ebola outbreak in Congo's remote Ituri province, with 246 suspected cases and 65 deaths recorded so far. 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

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Louie, Little Lulu, Madeline, Molly, Kay, Mikey, the Tomato Kid, Matthew, the Wiffle Ball Kid, Dr. Johnny, girlfriend Liz, and granddaughter Emma, plus new baby grandson Cooper. So far, it's time for Mornings with the Wise Man, Buffy, nine grandkids, and the best songs on your radio here on the island. Mornings 6 to 10.

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4: 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From the LI News Radio Weather Center, good morning. Friday looks like it's going to be pretty nice overall. Partly sunny skies with a high of 65 this afternoon. We might see a pop-up thunder shower in the middle of the day. We'll call it about a 30% chance of rain. Clear skies tonight, though, with a low in the mid-50s. And then as we head towards the weekend itself, it's a lot of sunshine. 77 our expected high on Saturday. Sunday, even nicer. Sunshine with a high in the low to mid-80s. No mention of rain for the weekend either. From the LI News Weather Center, I'm forecaster Chuck Brady.
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6: Hey, Wise Man, Raymond Swanson. I'm in Manorville, New York. You're waking up with the Wise Man. The Wise Man.

0: Calder. We're playing Long Island's greatest hits just for you on Big Hits 98.1.
1: Chaka Khan. Chaka Khan. Chaka Khan. Chaka Khan. Chaka Khan. Let me rock it. Let me rock Chaka Khan. Let me rock it. That's all I want to do. Chaka Khan. Let me rock it. Let me rock Chaka Khan. Let me rock it. Let me feel for you. Chaka Khan. What you tell me? What you want to do? Do you feel for me the way I feel for you? Chaka Khan. Let me tell you what I want to do. I want to love you. Want to hug you. Want to squeeze you too. Let me take it in my arm. Let me feel you with my charm, Chaka. Cause you know that I'm the one that keep you warm, Chaka. I make it more than just a physical dream. I want to rock you, Chaka, baby. Cause you make me want to scream. Let me rock it. Rock it.

0: Big Nanny, hey, Long Island's only classic. It's Stitch with the Wise Man. Welcome to Friday. Another day to qualify for Ed Sheeran ticket, 7:30. The impossible trivia question. And at 8:30, see if you can name that tune. Get qualified for Jones Beach, Steve Winwood, Chad Fogarty tickets with the Wise Man.
1: Ladies and gentlemen, boys and girls, here it comes. It's time for the Wise Man's side of the news.
0: Woman's going viral for literally crying about how upsetting it is to see men wearing flip-flops. Women are begging men to stop wearing those flip-flops. She says, can men please just stop wearing them? It's really gross. Anybody want to kick in on this? Up on social this morning, okay? Stick around. Lou's favorite over in Calverton. Joe's favorite in Wading River. And yes, Tina, we got yours. And yeah, thank coming up next with the Wise Men. Big Bounty, hey, why don't you know when Shakira tickets to see her July 20th out at Barclays Center? All you got to do is text the word Shakira. S-H-A-K-I-R-A. You got it, Shakira. 631-676-4200. The Wise Men's hips don't lie. Go ahead and do it now. Shakira, 631-676-4200. Good luck. 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
8: From the LI News Radio Weather Center, good morning. Friday, looks like it's going to be pretty nice overall. Partly sunny skies with a high of 65 this afternoon. We might see a pop-up thunder shower in the middle of the day. We'll call it about a 30% chance of rain. Clear skies tonight, though, with a low in the mid-50s. And then as we head towards the weekend itself, it's a lot of sunshine. 77 our expected high on Saturday. Sunday, even nicer. Sunshine with a high in the low to mid-80s. No mention of rain for the weekend either. From the LI News Weather Center, I'm forecaster Chuck Brady.
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0: Welcome to Friday. Yeah, we're going to the Montessori School in Setauket. That's where the fun office of the week is. Sean, Bernadita, and the whole crew over there. They can't wait to get the donuts. I'll show up about 10:30. You haven't signed up? Do it now at BigHits91.com. Click on the big donut. Sunny 66, low tonight 51. Tomorrow, sun 71, 80 on Sunday. It's 51 in Cutch Off.
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3: It's a sunny Friday, 66, we'll take that, huh? Oh, it gets better. Tomorrow, sunshine, 71, but I'll see you out at Nissan 112 at Patchogue, yeah, from noon to 2 with Fran Fran, the trivia man, Nikki G, the pre-loved guy, the whole rest of the crew out there. Yeah, first 25, we're going to get those Freedom Fest Grouchy Fireworks tickets if you download and like the Big Hits 91 app and sing an Elton John song for the wise man. Your choice. I'll have an Elton classic coming up in a minute. So, okay. Let's see. 81 on Sunday. Hey, yeah. 51 right now at Holbrook.
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3: Madonna, Shakira headlined that FIFA World Cup final halftime show July 19th. Just keep getting bigger. BTS is added to it yesterday. Journey's going on sale today for that November 7th Nassau Coliseum show. Tickets go on sale 10 o'clock this morning. And the Rock and Roll Hall's new Paul McCartney and Wings exhibit will re-examine their impact and legacy. Oh, I got to play a McCartney classic. You know, the crew from Penny Lane, aren't they playing somewhere tonight, Penny Lane? I got to find that out. 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Oh, and Taylor Swift's been calling friends and family, telling them to keep their summers flexible for her wedding.
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14: News. I'm Chris DeMeo. President Trump and Chinese President Xi Jinping ending their latest meeting. They had spoken about the Strait of Hormuz and Taiwan.
15: He wanted to tell President Trump that the number one priority for U.S. and Chinese relations is that China can basically do whatever they want with Taiwan, and they do not want any interference from the United States government if they choose to make a military move.
14: Fox's Peter Ducey. At least four people are dead after a small plane crash in southern New Mexico.
16: The FAA revealing the plane operated by TransAero Medevac was traveling from Roswell to Sierra Blanca Regional Airport.
14: Fox's Kristen Goodwin. The FAA and NTSB are investigating. President Volodymyr Zelensky says 24 people have died in a missile attack on a Kyiv apartment building. 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
0: It's time for the Wise Man. Originally from Dumpwater, Florida, with wife Buffy as healthcare proxy and spiritual advisor, all nine grandkids. Hang on, I can do this. Louie, Little Lulu, Madeline, Molly K, Mikey the Tomato Kid, Matthew the Wiffle Ball Kid, Dr. Johnny, girlfriend Liz, and granddaughter Emma, plus new baby grandson Cooper. So far, it's time for Mornings with the Wise Man, Buffy, nine grandkids, and the best songs on your radio here on the islands. 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
0: 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And who do you listen to in the morning?
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0: and your shot at tickets to see Ed Sheeran coming up at 7:30. 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Big Hits 91, sunny 67, low tonight 51, tomorrow sunshine 71, see a decent 112 starting at noon, and then Sunday sun 81. 51 in Lake Grove, 52 in Yapa.
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0: This is Joe Mandanese, Deputy Town Clerk of the Town of Islip, and I'm waking up with the Wise Man.
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3: 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Got to be 80 on Sunday. Holbrook, Middle Island, everybody waking up. The Montessori School in Setauket. Let's see. Sean Bernardina, the whole crew, can't wait. We're showing up with the Donuts this morning. They're the fun office of the week. Haven't signed your office up. Doing that big hits, 981.com. But tomorrow, they'll be singing. I asked you to sing Elton John. You say, wait a second. Can the big 98 listeners sing? Of course they can.
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7: Hey, Wise Man, something tells me you're into something good. 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
4: Oh, yeah. Man experiencing homelessness in Seattle was a hero to one family when he found, held onto a stolen bag after realizing it contained a family's beloved dog ashes. 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And an ice cream truck owner in Western Massachusetts making people smile because of one small act of kindness. Young boy recently approached her truck, didn't have enough money for a treat. Instead of turning him away, she gave him a free scoop. Good news, huh?
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4: Subway Series. Who you got, Yankees or Mets? By the way, Mets won again yesterday. Ducks lost last night. Sonny, 67. Wait a second. Who's having the birthdays? Sopranos' Jamie Lee Sigler is 45. And Dancing with the Stars' King, and also NFL player, Emmett Smith is 57.
3: sunny, 67. Low tonight, 51. Tomorrow, sunshine, 71. Well, I'll see you at Nissan 112 starting at noon. 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Limit the first 25. Sunday, sun, 81. It's 51 right now in Holdsville.
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15: This is Brian Lewin from Lewin Farms. You're waking up with the Wise Man. The Wise

0: You're unbelievable.
1: How you doing? My name is Joe Peters from Emily's Apple Puffs. And I'm waking up with the wise man.
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3: 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Could be a LIRR strike. We'll post that up on social for you. Phil Collins is the big 98 American's 50 Artists of the Week. And you'll be listening for one of his songs, if you can name that tune, an hour from now. Top things we think are very, very cool. Earlier in the week, we said cool was the word that seems to have spanned generations. So what's cool right now? Science? Outer space? Somebody said, was this Matthew the Wiffleball Kid? Reading books? No, I don't think so. But the number one thing that's cool right now, music. Yeah, that's it. Yeah.
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3: 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Low tonight down around 51. Tomorrow, sunshine 71. See you at Nissan 112. Starting at noon. First 25. There's a limit on these. And get the Freedom Chris Grucci fireworks tickets if you download the Big Hits 981 Instagram page and singing Elton John's song, Good Wise Man. Sunny 71 tomorrow. Sunday sunshine 81. Right now it's 52 in Islandia.
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3: Ed Sheeran tickets up for grabs for MetLife Stadium September 5th. If you're going to answer the impossible, in 49 states, you can't do this. But in Montana, you can. What is it? 631-676-4200. Ed Sheeran tickets up for grabs this morning. In 49 states, you can't do it. In Montana, you can. What is it?
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0: Hi, my name is Allison Holman. I'm the owner of Somersault Beach and Surf in Belport Village, and you're waking up with the wise man.
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2: 7:42, the impossible of 49 states. You can't do it in Montana. You can. What is it?
3: Hike up the mountains.
2: Hike up the mountains. An excellent, incorrect answer. Thanks for trying. 631-676-4200. What's up for grabs this morning? Why is that edge?

0: Who's bad, huh? Michael still like $150 million into movies from this movie. And I talked to our friend Peggy last night, came over for dinner. She said, oh, I love that movie. It was good. You haven't seen it yet? Michael's hot, and he's back on the Billboard Top 200 album charts, too. The 80s are hot again. Sunny, 67. Low tonight, 51. Tomorrow, sunshine, 71. When I'll see you, Nissan 112. Sunday, sun, 80. Pool time, yeah. Bobby says, we got to open the pool. I said, okay, done. 51 in Matterville, 52 in Rocky Point. All right, you ready?
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0: Driving them nuts with you, possible in 49 states. You can't do it. In Montana, you can.
4: Is it speed?
0: Is it what? Speed's an excellent incorrect answer, but it does have something to do with driving. In 49 states, can't do it. In Montana, you can. Does have something to do with driving, and it's not.

0: Cause I gotta have faith. Ooh, I gotta have faith. Because I gotta have faith, faith, faith. I gotta have faith, faith, faith.
1: Hi, my name is William Allen, and I'm the singing bus driver for Suffolk Transportation. And I'm waking up with the wise man, cause he has good, good, good, good vibrations. Wow!
2: The wise man I in tell the morning, morning. Hey, 756,
3: so tomorrow people will be saying that every first 25, there's a limit on this business versus. We're almost out of tickets, wise man, for this Freedom Fest Grouchy fireworks. We're down to a limited number. Fathead only gave me so many from our sister station, My Country, 96.1. And this is Bruce at Wise Man. Make them do something for these tickets tomorrow at noon at Nissan 112 Patrick. I said, how about they go ahead and like the Instagram page, Big Hits 981. And then sing an Elton John song to the Wise Man. He said, you think these people can sing?
4: You can drive.
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3: See what's kind of singing, right?
6: It's impossible. Or is it? The Wise Man's Impossible Trivia. Here's the answer.
3: Last year, that was Sunrise Transmission singing Dancing Queen to the Wise Man. The impossible was that. 49 states, you can do it. In Montana, you can. And it's not a good thing, but it has to do with driving. What is it?
7: Hey, Wise Man, how about texting while driving?
3: Hey, you got it. Who's this?
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3: Matt, congratulations, Matt. You got yourself those Ed Sheeran tickets September 5th out at MetLife Stadium. Congratulations. You say, well, Wise Man, I want to shout out the Jones Beach tickets. That's coming up at 8:30, if you can name that tune. Experts have said that recesses have been shrinking over the years. So schools need to provide students with more blank during the school year. What's the blank? Matthew, the Wiffleball kid, filled it in and said, recess, Papa, we need more recess. I said, really? Sunny 67, our buddy's Penny Lane out of Trotters in Franklin Square tonight. Can't wait. Low tonight, 51. Tomorrow, sunny 71. When I see you at Nissan 112. Sunday, sunshine 81. Oakdale's at 52, 53 in Riverhead. And at that Montessori school, let's see, Sean, Bernadita, and the whole crew, they're getting the donuts about 10:30. It's the talk edition. Why is that 52 here? Congratulations.
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19: Fox News, I'm CJ Papa. The van in China plays when President Trump steps onto Air Force One for the flight back to the White House.
20: We did discuss a red. We feel very similar to a red. We want that to end. And we don't want them to have a nuclear weapon.
19: The president says China's leader Xi Jinping offered to help negotiate an end to the war and reopening of the Strait of Hormuz. But what about a potentially thorny issue?
21: She said very early on that the number one issue between the U.S. and China was Taiwan, the independently governed island that China lays claim to. His language was pretty pointed in that regard, but there's no indication that U.S. policy toward Taiwan has changed.
19: Dr. Doug Luzeta reporting. Wall Street looking for another banner day, the Dow closing back over 50,000. 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

Hi, this is Melinda Reynolds on Waking Up with the Wise Man. I work for Empire Tent Rentals, and I will say the way the wise man ends his show playing Louis Armstrong's song, it's beautiful, and it sets the tone of the day.

best songs fly here. Subway Series this weekend. Could be a LIRR strike. Make your plans for Monday. And the weather is outstanding. Sunny 67, low tonight 51. Tomorrow, sunny 71. When I'll see you at Nissan 112 starting at noon. Fran Fran, the Trivia Man, and Nikki G, the Free Love Guy. 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Open the pool.

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1: All right, you came here, you wanted tickets for your kids. So the only way you get your tickets for your kids is you have to name all your kids.
0: All right, I got Peyton, I got Charlotte, and I got Anthony.
1: You got the tickets!
0: Woo!
1: Give me a big happy birthday, America!
0: Happy birthday, America! The big 250!
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3: 53 going up to 66 today in Holtsville. Poor Jeff and Beating Hollow. Yeah, the wise man in a great mood. It's Subway Series, Yankees Mets this weekend. By the way, Mets won yesterday, Ducks lost. All right, let's see. To get the impossible in 49 states, you can't do this. But in Montana, you can. It's got to do with driving, and it's not good. What is it?
4: Hey, wise man, how about texting while driving?
3: Hey, you got it. Who's this?
4: This is Matt from Calverton.
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3: Congratulations to you. Yeah, yeah, you got those Ed Sheeran tickets. Your chance again Monday morning, 7:30 with the Wise Man. They said, Wise Man, you got more of those Freedom Fest Ritchie fireworks tickets? We're limited. First 25 tomorrow at Nissan 112. If Big 98 listeners come up and sing Elton John, the business Bruce just came in and said, you think the Big 98 listeners can sing?
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6: Hi, this is David with HRC of Medford, and you're waking up with the wise man. What's love got to do with it? Got to do with it.
3: I told you they could sing, huh?
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7: Ladies and gentlemen, boys and girls, here it comes. It's time for the wise man's side of the news.
3: Have you ever scooped yourself some ice cream on a hot day? Yeah, we're going to have a hot day on Sunday into the 80s early next week. And then been interrupted by a call that will surely go on long enough to make a melt that whole ice cream bowl. Well, technology is coming to your rescue. So you didn't know you needed this, but Halo Top Ice Cream has developed a special spoon which will automatically switch your phone to silent mode while you eat. Basically, you do some minor setup, then you tap the spoon on your phone to activate the Do Not Disturb mode. What do they call this thing? The silent a la mode spoon. Poppy's going to want one of these.
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0: me out to the ball game. 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
1: Coming back this weekend, Yankees Mets Subway Series. Springsteen's at MSG. Got a Bruce Classic coming up in just minutes. And see you at Nissan 112 on Saturday. Sunny, gorgeous, 67. What a perfect time of the year on Long Island. 51 for the low tomorrow. Sunny, 71 at Nissan. Sunday, sun, 80. Buffy says, open the pool. Wise man, I said, done. Medford's at 53.
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4: This is Michelle Romeo of the People's Ark of Suffolk, and you're waking up with the Wise Man. Woo!

0: Hi, I'm Chuck Copt from Hunter Business School, Medford Campus. I'm the boss, and you're waking up with the wise man.
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2: Everybody's singing along. Subway Series this weekend. Bruce is at the Garden on Saturday. Springsteen. I got a Springsteen classic coming up in just minutes, and the Yankees Subway Series, LIRR strike possible, so make your plans, alternative plans for Monday. A couple things we forgot to tell you. Netflix up fronts for the other day offered news of a Grown Up 3 with Adam Sandler. Grown Up 3. And a man led police on a high-speed chase dressed as the Easter Bunny. Of course this happened in Florida. He was clocked at 120. And yes, he was dressed as the Easter Bunny. Sunrise Highway.
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2: Known as Southern State looking good. LIRR, well, they got problems this morning. And then, of course, that possible strike over the weekend that'll affect you on Monday.
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2: Journey coming November 7th to the Coliseum. Tickets go on sale this morning at 10. Sunny 67. And low tonight down around 51. Subway Series this morning, or this weekend at Citi Field. Yanks and Mets Saturday, sunny 71. Let's see at NECOT 112. 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Sunday, sun 81 to do that thing. I'll talk about that thing in a minute. 54. Ridge, what is that thing was? 54 Montessori School, where they got us on Sean and that whole crew. Boss Bernadina says, yeah, wise man, you bringing the donuts? I said, yeah, 10:30-ish, beating on my head, red, white, and blue jacket, you know the drill. It's time to name that tune for your shot at John Fogerty, Steve Winwood, the Legacy Tour tickets celebrating two legends. All you got to do is simply name that tune. How do we get these tickets? Courtesy of our buddy Tommy at Ticketset. Now, you got a friend in the ticket biz, 516-588-TIXX. Let's see if you can name that tune for the wise man. Call me, 631-676-4200. All right, they're all Phil Collins classics this week. Qualifiers get West Side Story Gateway Playhouse tickets good through May 31st. Qualify for Fogerty, Steve Winwood, Jones Beach tickets. Can you name this tune? Phil Collins classic. Good luck.
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0: Getting ready for the Subway Series. Go Yankees, go Mets. You got it. Did you get the impossible trivia question? I'll get to that too in a minute. And name that. Got lots going on this morning. It's sunny, 67. Low tonight, 51. Gorgeous. Tomorrow, sunny, 71. See you at Nissan 112. And 80 on Sunday. Little Lulu says, open the pool, Popeye. I said, sure. Quorum right now, it is 55.
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2: 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Thank you.

Adam Teeger here, working for the New York Cancer and Blood Specialist in Shirley, New York, and I'm here with the wise man and the ladies of NYCBS. The wise

0: Don Brian Shea here, All American Hot Dogs. We're here with the wise man. Can't be a better day.
1: 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Give me a hot dog.
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3: 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I thought kind of weekend Subway Series, and Mrs. Bruce said, "Wise man, you think the Big 98 listeners can sing to you?" 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
3: 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Paul Allen and the team. 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
3: Journey's coming to Nassau Coliseum November 7th. Tickets go on sale 10 this morning. The Rock and Roll Hall of Fame's opening their Paul McCartney and Wings exhibit today for the first day. And Madonna, Shakira going to headline the FIFA World Cup Final halftime show July 19th, right? July 19th, yeah. And Taylor Swift's been calling friends and family, telling them to keep their summers flexible for her wedding.
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3: 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Once you find out, okay, sunny 67, low tonight 51. Tomorrow, sunshine 71 at Nissan 112. Sunday, sunny and warm, 80. Bumpy says open the pool, wise man. 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

0: How many continents are there?
1: How many continents are there? What a good question. So as a third grader, I should know this. Okay, I'm going to say five. Am I right, Ella?
0: No.
1: No. The wise man was wrong. I cannot pass third grade. How many continents are there, Ella?
0: There's five oceans, but there's seven continents.
1: Seven continents. I was close, Ella. Thanks.

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0: Hi, I'm Jess Wright. I work at Long Tumanello in Bayshore, New York, and you're waking up with the wise man.
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2: 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See you tomorrow, Nissan 112 Apache, noon to 2, first 25 to come up. 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Just sing me an Elton song. That's it. Easy. All right. Win the tickets. These are good for the Grouchy fireworks that we're always a part of on the 4th of July weekend. This year, it's going to be Friday, July 3rd. 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And we're teaming up with our sister station, My Country 96.1. It's going to be a great night celebrating America, the largest America 250 show on Long Island. Did you get the impossible this morning? At 49 states, you can't do it, but in Montana, you can. Big 98 impossible. What do you think?
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2: Oh, let's see. Sopranos, Jimmy Lynn Siegler is 45 today, and he was a Dancing with the Stars champ. Oh, he was also an NFL player. Emmitt Smith's 57 today. Did you see the schedule release last night? Giants open on a Sunday night. Jets open on a Sunday afternoon. Sunny 67, low tonight 51. Yeah, Subway Series this weekend. Go Yankees, go Mets. Saturday,
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11: Selena Kyle Berger, 10 years old, and you're waking up with the Wise Man.
12: Were you my photographer today?
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12: You took all the pictures. You did a good job.
11: Thank you.
12: You seem to know better than I do how to run this phone. Is this a phone or is this a camera?
11: It's a phone.
1: The Wise Man in the Morning.
2: Oh, and by Sunday, it's going to be 80 and sunny. And Matthew, the Wiffle Ball Kid, has requested that the pool be open by then. Okay. We'll work on 57 in Smithtown right now.

0: My name is Monique Mitchell, and I work at New York Cancer and Blood Specialists.
1: Laura Malilly in Bohemia.
0: And why won't Ashley Rose do it?
1: Do it. The wise
2: man so, in the morning. It was somebody. At that New York Cancer and Blood, that Ashley Rose, I guess, who would not record with us, everybody else did. They're all great people. Everybody that sings along with Big Daddy, we appreciate you. Montessori Schools, they sing along. That's Sean McHugh and Bernardita. They're going to get the donuts a little after 10:30 this morning in Secaucus. They love Billy Joel, Elton John, and all the music we play here on Big at 98. Did you get the name of that tune this morning?
3: Yeah, In the Air Tonight.
2: You got it. Who's this?
3: Virginia Masson.
2: Virginia, congratulations. You got yourself those Gateway Playhouse tickets to go see a great show at the Playhouse with Paul Allen and the crew. That's West Side Story. And you're now qualified for Steve Winwood, John Fogerty, Jones Beach tickets September 12th. We'll do the drawing the end of the month. Good luck. Catch a wise man at Nissan 112 of Patchogue on Saturday, May 16th from noon to 2. Come on out, have some fun. Yes, a little beanie on my head, a red, white, and blue jacket, and some free Freedom Fest tickets. Yeah, those are the Carucci Fireworks tickets for July 3rd, the American 250 celebration, biggest in Suffolk County, with Suffolk County Executive Ed Romaine, and of course, Brookhaven Supervisor Dan Panico. 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
3: All right, sunny 67 today. Low tonight down around 51. We'll take it. Low to tomorrow, sunshine 71. We've been waiting all winter for this weather. Sunday, sun and 80. 57 and south at 58 over at the Montessori School in, Sensaca. They said, Wise Man, can you show up with a beanie on your head, red, white, and blue jacket, and bring those great donuts? A lot of kids want them, okay? Sean McHugh, Bernardita, the whole crew over there at Montessori School in Setauket, and listen to us every day. We're on our way. So, as soon as I finish this, 58 in East Mauritius, 59 in Calvert, and let's see. That'll do it for the Wise Man?
2: Well, that's it for the Wise Man, originally from Dumpwater, Florida. Thanks for the fun. Two questions before you go. Can you name all nine of your grandkids?
3: I think so.
2: And what did we learn today?
3: Louie, little Lulu. By the way, Lulu won her softball game yesterday, 9-3. They won the game the night before, 11-0. So she moves on in the playoffs. Play it again on Tuesday. Okay, Louie, little Lulu, Mikey, Molly, Maddie, Matthew, the Whippleball kid, new baby grandson Cooper, hugs him, a grandson Dr. Johnny, new wife Liz, and of course, let's see, hugs him. I said that right? The new Cooper, 7-year-old Cooper, yeah, and the new great grandchild Cecilia, that makes Buffy GGP1 and me GGP2. Did you get the impossible in 49 states? You can't do this. But in Montana, for some strange reason, you can. Text while driving. Matt Wallace of Calverton knew it. One day he had Sharon tickets to name that tune winner. Virginia Mason knew it was in the air tonight. Phil Collins, congratulations on the Gateway Playhouse tickets and qualified for Steve Winwood, John Fogerty, Jones Beach tickets. That'll do it for the Wise Man. Let's see, Journey tickets go on sale 10 a.m. this morning for November 7th out at Nassau Coliseum. We had some good news this morning. Ice cream truck owner in Mass, Massachusetts, is making people smile because of one act, small act of kindness. Young boy recently approached her truck, didn't have enough money for the treat. Instead of turning him away, they give him a free scoop. Top things we think are very cool, since we were talking about the word cool last week and how it just keeps coming around for years. Yeah. Rock music comes out number one for Big 98 and all the great music we play. And a man led police on a high-speed chase dressed as the Easter Bunny. Yes, this was in Florida. And a spoon that silences your phone while you eat is now out. What's this thing called? Silent a la mode spoon. Yes, I'll post it up on social. And Matthew, the Wiffleball kid, said, remind him of this one, Papa. Experts say schools need to provide students with more recess. Not Matthew's words, it's this, some study. That'll do it for the Wise Man. I'll see you tomorrow. Nissan 112, the Patrick, noon to 2 with Fran Fran, the trivia man, Nikki G, the pre-loved guy, downtown Maddie Brown, and the rest of the crew. See you there tomorrow on noon to 2. Remember, it's a limited number. First 25 tomorrow to come up. Download the Big Hits 91 Instagram page and go ahead and sing some Elton John song for the Wise Man. You get the tickets for Freedom Fest and the Grouchy fireworks from Big 98. And I do it for the Wise Man. Leave you in good hands, a 12-year-old granddaughter, Molly Kate. We call her the Pledge Girl around here.
4: I pledge allegiance to the flag of the United States of America and to the Republic for which it stands, one nation, under God, indivisible, with liberty and justice.

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0: 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All you gotta do is text the word Shakira. S-H-A-K-I-R-A. 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The wise man's hips don't lie. 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

0: Big Hits, 98.1, Long Island's greatest hits, Steve Perry, Oh Sherry, Wise Man tomorrow, noon to 2 p.m., Nissan 112, in Patchogue. 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
1: Catch the wise man at Nissan 112 of Patchogue on Saturday, May 16th from noon to 2. Come on out, have some fun. Yes, a little beanie on my head, a red, white, and blue jacket, and some free Freedom Fest tickets. 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

I'm a big ol' big ol' big ol' big ol' big hits, 98.1, Long Island's only classic hit station, Rock Me Amadeus. Let's do it. Hey, tonight is week two of the new OnStar series, based on the movie version of Amadeus. The original mid-80s flick captured 8 Oscars, including the award for Best Picture, too. So what was the number one song middle of the month of May in 1977? We have it for you next, right here.

Big Hits, 98.1, Long Island's greatest hits. Night Ranger on a Friday afternoon on Long Island. So what was number one smack dab in the middle of the month of May, 1977? Stevie Wonder, his tribute to jazz legend Duke Ellington, Sir Duke, right here at 98.1 Long Island.

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0: 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We all agree there's nothing like the weekend. 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

0: 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NFL Hall of Famer Emmett Smith, 57. 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

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Tomorrow, Wise Man, noon to 2, Nissan 112, Patchogue. Just say, I want my Freedom Fest tickets, Wise Man, and you just might wind up joining us July 3rd, Bald Hill Farmingville, for our Happy Birthday America 250 Freedom Fest celebration with free Grouchy fireworks, too. How about that? Next up, got Scotty Hart, Ride Home, 3 to 7 p.m. Okay, now, it's Steve's Lyrical Challenge. What do we got? Well, we have When I Come Around, I Heard You Crying Loud. All the way across town, you've been searching for that someone, and it's me on the prowl. The song, When I Come Around, by Green Day. Enjoy the weekend with Big 98. Wise Man back Monday morning at 6 a.m. Steve returns Monday, noon to 3 p.m. right here.

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There's a signpost up ahead. It says the wise man's at Nissan 112 in Patchogue, Route 112, tomorrow from 12 to 2. He's got your Freedom Fest tickets for the big show July 3rd. We'll talk more about that shortly. In the meantime, good sounds coming to play on your happy Friday, like Cyndi Lauper.

one of the classics, to be sure, from back in the 70s. The Eagles' Heartache Tonight on Long Island's only classic hit station, Big 98.1 and 104.9. You do over the weekend? Well, you text in to win. Shakira's at Barclays Center in July. You want to go to the show? The keyword is Shakira to this number, 631-676-4200. You announce it, don't forget, and you're qualified to see her in concert on us. Wouldn't that be nice? Good luck to you. 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Here comes Melissa.

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0: 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Got Fleetwood Mac, Rod Stewart, Ace of Base, and Billy Joel for your happy Friday afternoon. 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

When songs are classic tunes, and Steve Harper talks about this often, they get redone. Why? Because they're just that good. Here's one of those. This Old Heart of Mine, redone by Rod Stewart, and yeah, one of the original members of the Isley Brothers, Ronald Isley. This happened in 1990. Enjoy. Big 98.

did the song, but my fave still from the spring and early summer of 1980, a huge number one lip sync to in the song Funky Town. Now I'm doing the same thing you are, on the edge of my seat, getting ready for another happy weekend on Long Island. The commercial free weekend whistle blows today at 5. Great party tunes brought to you by the Drew Clinic in Riverhead. You're going to love it. 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

0: Nothing says party and bring in the party than MC Hammer. 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
0: If you got a sweet tooth like yours truly, Scotty Hart, you got to have a Reese's Peanut Butter Cup. Oh, the chocolate, the peanut butter together, it's good. And speaking about legendary stuff like that coming together, how about this? Steve Winwood and John Fogerty on one stage, Jones Beach, September 12th. You want to go? You want in? 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

0: 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And Right Said Fred, he's coming to play now.
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Excuse me, the weekend is here. Get ready. We're going to be partying with you. Getting us there, Brian Adams, a little heaven action for you on Big 98.1.

0: 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Guess what? Ryan's in house to kick off the commercial-free weekend whistle next. Hang on.
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My gosh, the weekend is here, and the commercial-free weekend whistle is blown, being brought to you, as always, excuse me, by the Julie Clinic in Riverhead at 633 Old Country Road, Riverhead, New York. 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Graduation season, yeah, it's coming up here. Prom season, it's coming up here. Daddy's Day, oh, it's coming up here. They've got the ideas for you on this very special season of love and spring. And summer warmth, too, my God. Excuse me, this weekend, your Saturday and Sunday weather-wise going to be fantastic. The weekend whistle's on. 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

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I'll tell you what, we got great sounds coming to play for the commercial-free weekend whistle today. 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

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I can't believe it. Next weekend is Memorial Day weekend. It's here already. It's been so cool all summer. Time has flown by, and here it is, the unofficial start of summer. Feeling like summer this weekend. It's cool in the game.

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My gosh, the weekend is upon us once again, and we got so much in store all weekend long. 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

Well, I'll tell you what, Tommy at Ticket Time has got you hooked up with some great concert tickets, including this one. John Fogerty and Steve Winwood. My gosh, On the Beat, September 12th, what a show. And you can win your way in all weekend long. 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

0: Sanity just popped into my head by ELO. I'm Alive. I haven't heard that in ages, too. Anyway, we just wrapped up 98 minutes of nonstop commercial-free music being brought to you by these two folks.
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0: 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I call them Mother Nature's Party. 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And speaking about Mother Nature, great plans this weekend. Great weather Saturday and Sunday. 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
0: Got you and me in a Friday evening together. Got Jimmy Cripp coming to play along with Extreme Heart and a little Donna Summer to wrap things up for my show today. 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

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A little Scotty Hart on the radio. And what about love? I'm leaving. Scotty Hart's been a blast in the past. Take a fork with me. I'm done. 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Lead with your heart. It takes one person to make a difference. Live love, not war. We're back tomorrow for your Super Saturday Night Party at 6. Have a great weekend. I love you so much. Throw a burger on for Scotty. I'm coming over. Good night. Big

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7: Matt Wallace of Calderton knew the impossible trivia question. In 49 states, you can't do this, but in Montana, you can. It involves a car, and it's not a good thing. Text while driving. Matt from Calderton knew it, won the Ed Sheeran tickets for September 5th at MetLife. Virginia Mason knew the name of that tune, In the Air Tonight by Phil Collins, won West Side Story Gateway Playhouse tickets and qualified for Jones Beach. Steve Wynn with John Fogerty tickets. Netflix says Grown Ups 3 is on the way. That's Adam Sandler. A spoon that silences your phone while you eat. New gadget that's out. Yeah, I'll throw it up on social. Maybe Matty Ice gets it up on the Instagram page. And experts say schools need to provide students with more of this recess. Top things we think are very cool are out. Rock and roll music. Have yourself a tremendous weekend. Monday, your chance to qualify for Jones Beach tickets, 8:30. If you can name that tune with the Wise Man. Hint, they'll all be Elton John classics next week.

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